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I can't wait to see you all at ABC Beach Party.

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I'm back with you this Sunday from 6 p.m. with the 30 biggest hits on UK radio, exclusively right here.

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I'm back with you this Sunday from 6 p.m. with the 30 biggest hits on UK radio, exclusively right here.

XCX. I'm back with you this Sunday from 6 p.m. with the 30 biggest hits on UK radio, exclusively right here.

let's get the party started. See you at the bar, you was hardly talking. That's when I knew that your heart was scarring. Friends to lovers need a part to star in. Like, wait, babe.

0: 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TikTok, Instagram, Facebook.
1: Oh, you gotta give him that huck and spit on that thing. You get me?
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light I find in sight. Fundamental movement. So when it's black, this insomniac, take an original tack. Keep the beast in my nature under ceaseless attack. I get no sleep. I can't get no sleep.

to a musical journey, to a place where every track tells its own story. This is Prismatic by Tiësto.

That was Modea, Part of Me, a great start of this week's episode of Prismatic by Tiësto. I got a lot of great tunes for you coming up. Tracks by Trance Mums, Faster Horses, Kyle Starkey, Torre, and two Tiësto classics in the remixes. But first, another classic, On the Move, Bartez, in the Barky Moon and Jeff Nice remix.

This is Chrismatic by Tiësto, and you just heard Dan Newman, Love Generation. Before that, Titus with Us and Sean Tias with Lift in the Trance Moms remix. And this one is Kyle Starkey and Antasia, 234.

Esto Classic Urban Twain featuring Kirsty Hawkshaw, but done in the Tala 2XLC remix. Before that, Tessa Roses, The Only Girl, and Two-Faced, Face to Face. And this is Idemi, Deepest Desires.

some great tunes in the mix here at Prismatic by Tiesto. Dore, Full Circle. Before that, No Banner, Bernie Scott and Cosplay, Losing Focus. Another track by Cosplay, The Way, and an old track of mine, Love Comes Again, featuring BT in the Zarka remix. And this is Oxia, Domino, in the Space 92 remix.

That was Pantera 666 together with Lawton, DJ Emotions. Before that, Swart, Sundance, Smith & Brown, Inhibition, and Franco Smith, Stimulation, the Thomas Schumacher edit. And then it's already time for the last track of this week's episode of Prismatic by Tiësto. I hope you like the mix. Send me a message on my socials or leave a comment on youtube.com/Tiësto. And that's where you can find all the episodes of Prismatic. The last track of this week is from Niels de Vries. This is 12-inch in the Pantera 666 remix.